0: need to hear what God has to say, just listen. His message is in the great music we play. Today's Christian hit music is on the Faithful Road.
1: Musik, die du gerne hörst.
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1: Yo, this song is dedicated to those that feel like they don't have the presence of God in their life, but yet they didn't do no big sins or little sin, as though there was a way to sin. God said all sin is sin. There are no way to sin. But this just shows little things. When God say, go this way, go that way, and you don't do what he tells you to do, you fall into circumstances like this.

0: It's a trip how we have to fall on our face before we fall on our face to give him praise for his grace, power to do what he created me to do and to be what he created to be. I took my eyes off God, now I'm all out of place, and now all I can depend on is me. Lord, please, can you find us lost sheep? I feel I'm all alone, and I'm in too deep, too tired to sleep, way too hungry to eat. The prodigal son who left solely for thinking of me.
1: I just want to be yours, please take a chance.
0: And I know I put him on by myself.
2: You never left me, but it's better when your presence is felt. I miss your glory coming down, and my spirit man melting in your hands like clay.
0: You can mold any way, shape, or form, just like when my spirit man was born.
1: All alone.

0: Amen.
1: What a friend we have in Jesus.
2: Somebody better sing it out next time.
3: Go. We're still rolling.
4: Hey, we're still rolling.

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But we want to say that you are the King of glory. You are the King of kings. You are the Lord of lords. And this is your place, Lord, even as the whole world is yours and all that is in it. The sea and the skies and the whole universe to belong to you, Lord. And so we stand in this place and we say, we will open wide the ancient gates of this place, of this great cathedral, and let the King of glory come in. Bless your name.

Are you done forgiving? Or can you look past my pretending? Lord, I'm so tired.